0: any gap we can find, we try to bridge it. Okay.
1: Or fill it.
0: So this is... Now, this is brand new, so it's going to have some rough edges on it.
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1: 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Jess Hooker at the news desk.
2: Hello.
1: Look at Tom, looking all newsy. Look at her.
0: Wait a minute. Someone's got a job interview today.
1: Oh, newsy, newsy, newsy.
2: Fingers crossed.
1: Could you do me a favor? Put in a good word for me?
2: Absolutely.
1: There's Pat Godwin.
3: Hey, chick.
1: Without his sling.
3: Cook it off.
1: Whatever that is. There's Josh Arnold.
3: Hi.
1: There's Ace Cosby. I'm Chick. Oh, Tom.
0: In the role of Pat's dad, are you supposed to have your sling off?
3: No.
0: Well, then, okay, now don't come bitching to me now. A week from now, I can't come in. My arm is sore. You're going to have to go in and tighten the screws again, and I'll be disabled for
3: That's
0: the rest of
3: the day. That's a pretty good impression.
1: Okay, first of all, amazing impression.
2: Nailed it.
1: Secondly, that's and totally accurate what you're saying.
0: Are you sure you're supposed to not have the sling on?
3: It makes it sore, so I took it off.

0: 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Too much time on my...
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Eddie Money, two tickets to Paradise, Erie's Classic Rock, Z102.3, hanging with you. I'm Jack. Mom's been on me about it because I forgot the RSVP for something. I totally forgot. Graduation party. Good friend. Child has graduated high school. And I'm like, oh, when? She asked me a couple days, are you going? And then, unfortunately, my reply is, well, when is it? Oh, it's Saturday at 3. Can I go late? Because I'll be on the air. That's fine. Oh, and don't forget to reply for Ross's wedding. Oh, son of a... Well, she knows what question's coming next. When's that?